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0: So, what did you miss if you missed the Wise Man in the morning on Big 98.1?
5: Raul Santitali of Patchogue knew the name of that tune, Jump. Got qualified for Journey tickets. You chance again in the morning, 8:30. All you gotta do is simply name that tune with Wise Man. And did you get the impossible trivia question? You'll have about 100 of these in your lifetime if you're normal. $100 bills. Who knew it? Andrea working over at Seville Schools. Congratulations, you won the theater 3 tickets. Men are trimming their eyelashes to look more masculine. Check that out up on social. Thousands of people to wear your driver's license in Michigan with a random stock pop photo of a stranger. Everybody got this stranger's picture on their driver's license. What's up with that? And a guy crashed his car while putting on deodorant. Mom said, put the deodorant on before you start driving. And a 3-year-old girl in Texas named Amy has been honored for helping save her mom's life during a medical emergency. She's 3. She called 911. Good news. See you in the morning. Your chance to qualify for Journey tickets, 8:30, if you can name that tune. Oh, did I say go Ducks?

0: This is Big 98.1 with more of Long Island's greatest hits just a couple of minutes away. We all agree there's nothing like the weekend. 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
0: So, what did you miss if you missed the Wise Man in the Morning on Big Nutty 8.1?
4: Raul Santitali of Patchogue knew the name of that tune, Jump. Got qualified for Journey tickets. You chance again in morning, 8:30. All you got to do is simply name that tune with Wise Man. And if you get the impossible trivia question, you'll have about 100 of these in your lifetime if you're normal. $100 bills. Who knew it? Andrea working over at Seville Schools. Congratulations. She won the theater 3 tickets. Men are trimming their eyelashes to look more masculine. Check that out up on social. Thousands of people to wear your driver's license in Michigan with a random stock pop photo of a stranger. Everybody got this stranger's picture on their driver's license. What's up with that? And a guy crashed his car while putting on deodorant. Mom said, put the deodorant on before you start driving. And a 3-year-old girl in Texas named Amy has been honored for helping save her mom's life during a medical emergency. She's 3. She called 911. Good news. See you in the morning. Your chance to qualify for Journey tickets, 8:30. If you can name that tune. Oh, did I say go Ducks?

0: This is Big Hits 98.1 with more of Long Island's greatest hits next.
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0: Gary Lewis and the Playboys. And the Hollies Greatest Hits starring Terry Sylvester. On October 15th. That Motown Band on December 11th.
3: But honey, y'all,
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0: This is Big 98.1 with more of Long Island's greatest hits just a couple minutes away. So, what did you miss if you missed the wise man in the morning on Big 98.1?
1: Raul Sanvitale of Patchogue knew the name of that tune, Jump. Got qualified for Journey tickets. You chance again in morning, 8:30. All you got to do is simply name that tune with the wise man. And if you get the impossible trivia question, you'll have about 100 of these in your lifetime if you're normal. $100 bills. Who knew it? Andrea working over at Seville Schools. Congratulations, you won the theater 3 tickets. Men are trimming their eyelashes to look more masculine. Check that out up on social. Thousands of people to wish your driver's license in Michigan with a random stock pop photo of a stranger. Everybody got this stranger's picture on their driver's license. What's up with that? And a guy crashed his car while putting on deodorant. Mom said, put the deodorant on before you start driving. And a 3-year-old girl in Texas named Amy has been honored for helping save her mom's life during a medical emergency. She's 3. She called 911. Good news. See you in the morning. Your chance to qualify for Journey tickets, 8:30. If you can name that tune. Oh, did I say go Ducks?

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1: 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And the Hollies' greatest hit starring Terry Sylvester. On October 15th, that Motown band on December 11th,
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0: So, what did you miss if you missed the Wise Man in the Morning on Big 98.1?
4: Raul Sanvitale of Patchog knew the name of that tune, Jump. Got qualified for Journey tickets. You chance again in the morning, 8:30. All you got to do is simply name that tune with Wise Man. And if you get the impossible trivia question, you'll have about 100 of these in your lifetime if you're normal. $100 bills. Who knew it? Andrea working over at Seville Schools. Congratulations. She won the theater 3 tickets. Men are trimming their eyelashes to look more masculine. Check that out up on social. Thousands of people to reissue driver's license in Michigan with a random stock pop photo of a stranger. Everybody got this stranger's picture on their driver's license. What's up with that? And a guy crashed his car while putting on deodorant. Mom said, put the deodorant on before you start driving. And a 3-year-old girl in Texas named Amy has been honored for helping save her mom's life during a medical emergency. She's 3. She called 911. Good news. See you in the morning. Your chance to qualify for Journey tickets, 8:30. If you can name that tune. Oh, did I say go Ducks?

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2: Raul Santitali of Patchogue knew the name of that tune. Jump. Got qualified for Journey tickets. You chance again in morning, 8:30. All you got to do is simply name that tune with Wise Man. And did you get the impossible trivia question? You'll have about 100 of these in your lifetime if you're normal. $100 bills. Who knew it? Andrea working over at Seville Schools. Congratulations. She won the theater. 3 tickets. Men are trimming their eyelashes to look more masculine. Check that out up on social. Thousands of people to wear your driver's license in Michigan with a random stock pop photo of a stranger. Everybody got this stranger's picture on their driver's license. What's up with that? And a guy crashed his car while putting on deodorant. Mom said, put the deodorant on before you start driving. And a 3-year-old girl in Texas named Amy has been honored for helping save her mom's life during a medical emergency. She's 3. She called 911. Good news. See you in the morning. Your chance to qualify for Journey tickets, 8:30, if you can name that tune. Oh, did I say go Ducks?

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1: 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Come on. Do it today. Wise Man will be showing up with a beanie, donuts, and that red, white, and blue jacket to your office soon. Share your photos. Use the hashtag Fun Office of the Week. Hit it, guys.
0: So, what did you miss if you missed the Wise Man in the Morning on Big 98.1?
1: Raul Sanvitale of Patchogue knew the name of that tune. Jump. Got qualified for Journey tickets. You chance again in morning, 8:30. All you got to do is simply name that tune with Wise Man. And if you get the impossible trivia question, you'll have about 100 of these in your lifetime if you're normal. $100 bills. Who knew it? Andrea working over at Saville Schools. Congratulations. She won the theater. 3 tickets. Men are trimming their eyelashes to look more masculine. Check that out up on social. Thousands of people to wish your driver's license in Michigan with a random stock pop photo of a stranger. Everybody got this stranger's picture on their driver's license. What's up with that? And a guy crashed his car while putting on deodorant. Mom said, put the deodorant on before you start driving. And a 3-year-old girl in Texas named Amy has been honored for helping save her mom's life during a medical emergency. She's 3. She called 911. Good news. See you tomorrow. Your chance to qualify for Journey tickets, 8:30, if you can name that tune. Oh, did I say Go Ducks?

Love Long Island's greatest hits? Well, we've got plenty of them to play for you next on Big Hits 98.1. Long Island's greatest hits play here on Big Hits 98.1.

0: 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We've got plenty of them to play for you next on Big 98.1.
1: 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Come say hi. Yes, I'll let the later hose it on.
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1: Raul Sanvitale of Patchogue knew the name of that tune, Jump. Got qualified for Journey tickets. You chance again in the morning, 8:30. All you got to do is simply name that tune with wise man. And if you get the impossible trivia question, you'll have about 100 of these in your lifetime if you're normal. $100 bills. Who knew it? Andrea working over at Saville Schools. Congratulations. She won the theater. 3 tickets. Men are trimming their eyelashes to look more masculine. Check that out up on social. Thousands of people to issue driver's license in Michigan with a random stock pop photo of a stranger. Everybody got this stranger's picture on their driver's license. What's up with that? And a guy crashed his car while putting on deodorant. Mom said, put the deodorant on before you start driving. And a 3-year-old girl in Texas named Amy has been honored for helping save her mom's life during a medical emergency. She's 3. She called 911. Good news. See you in the morning. Your chance to qualify for Journey tickets, 8:30, if you can name that tune. Oh, did I say go Ducks?

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0: So, what did you miss if you missed the Wise Man in the Morning on Big 98.1?
1: Raul Santatale of Patchogue knew the name of that tune, Jump. Got qualified for Journey tickets. You chance again in the morning, 8:30. All you got to do is simply name that tune with Wise Man. And if you get the impossible trivia question, you'll have about 100 of these in your lifetime if you're normal. $100 bills. Who knew it? Andrea working over at Seville Schools. Congratulations, she won the theater 3 tickets. Men are trimming their eyelashes to look more masculine. Check that out up on social. Thousands of people to wear your driver's license in Michigan with a random stock pop photo of a stranger. Everybody got this stranger's picture on their driver's license. What's up with that? And a guy crashed his car while putting on deodorant. Mom said, put the deodorant on before you start driving. And a 3-year-old girl in Texas named Amy has been honored for helping save her mom's life during a medical emergency. She's 3. She called 911. Good news. See you in the morning. You're chance to qualify for Journey tickets, 8:30. If you can name that tune. Oh, did I say go Ducks?

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Well, we've got plenty of them to play for you next on Big Hits 98.1. Long Island's greatest hits play here on Big Hits 98.1.

0: 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We've got plenty of them to play for you next on Big 98.1.
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4: 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There's that anniversary to say, I choose you, all over again. 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
1: Raul Sanvitale of Patchogue knew the name of that tune, Jump. Got qualified for Journey tickets. You chance again in the morning, 8:30. All you got to do is simply name that tune with Wise Man. And if you get the impossible trivia question, you'll have about 100 of these in your lifetime if you're normal. $100 bills. Who knew it? Andrea working over at Seville Schools. Congratulations, you won the theater. 3 tickets. Men are trimming their eyelashes to look more masculine. Check that out up on social. Thousands of people to reissue driver's license in Michigan with a random stock pop photo of a stranger. Everybody got this stranger's picture on their driver's license. What's up with that? And a guy crashed his car while putting on deodorant. Mom said, put the deodorant on before you start driving. And a 3-year-old girl in Texas named Amy has been honored for helping save her mom's life during a medical emergency. She's 3. She called 911. Good news. See you in the morning. Your chance to qualify for Journey tickets, 8:30, if you can name that tune. Oh, did I say go Ducks?

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1: Raul Sanvitale of Patchogue knew the name of that tune, Jump. Got qualified for Journey tickets. You chance again in the morning, 8:30. All you got to do is simply name that tune with Wise Man. And did you get the impossible trivia question? You'll have about 100 of these in your lifetime if you're normal. $100 bills. Who knew it? Andrea working over at Sayville Schools. Congratulations, you won the theater 3 tickets. Men are trimming their eyelashes to look more masculine. Check that out up on social. Thousands of people to wear your driver's license in Michigan with a random stock pop photo of a stranger. Everybody got this stranger's picture on their driver's license. What's up with that? And a guy crashed his car while putting on deodorant. Mom said, put the deodorant on before you start driving. And a 3-year-old girl in Texas named Amy has been honored for helping save her mom's life during a medical emergency. She's 3. She called 911. Good news. See you in the morning. Your chance to qualify for Journey tickets, 8:30, if you can name that tune. Oh, did I say Go Ducks?

Love Long Island's greatest hits? Well, we've got plenty of them to play for you next on Big Hits 98.1. Long Island's greatest hits play here on Big Hits 98.1.

0: 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We've got plenty of them to play for you next on Big 98.1.
1: Ducks are in the playoffs. Janet from East Islip, Cheryl from Lake Grove, Michael from West Babylon. All won tickets from Big 98 to go say hi to Quacker Jack. Congratulations. Your chance to win coming soon with the Wise Men. 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
4: Fox News, I'm Ted Lindner. 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
8: 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Welcome to Friday and the start of the weekend, and a good-looking weekend it shall be. Sunshine today with a high of 77 to kick things off, unofficially, of course. Partly cloudy skies tonight, 56 is low. It's a rain-free Saturday with sunshine, a little bit cooler with a high of 68 degrees tomorrow. Cloudy will be in the upper 50s on Saturday night. Rain headed our way possibly, though, on Sunday. It's an 80% chance you'll need that umbrella. From the LI News Weather Center, I'm forecaster Chuck Brady.
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0: Big Hits 91, Long Island's only classic hit station with the wise man. Welcome to Friday morning. Your chance to get qualified for Journey tickets, 8:30, if you can name that tune. And it's 7:30 in the Impossible Theater. 3 tickets with the wise man.
1: Ladies and gentlemen, boys and girls, here it comes. 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
0: If you are a Dolly Parton collector, you can now get your hands on brand new Dolly dolls that are out here. I'll post that up on social and at Bristol Motor Speedway tomorrow night. NASCAR's Bass Pro Shops night race is going to feature a very special Dolly tribute. Fans will see her signature pink butterfly logo on the track and on cars all over the place tomorrow night. Dolly Parton, yeah. The legend continues. Did you see my picture with the yeah, I'll post that up on social this morning. Joe's favorite over the ridge, coming up next with the wise man. Big 98's proud to be a part of the 24th annual Long Island Volkswagen Car Club. 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Rain date Sunday, September 20th. I'll see you there from noon to 2. 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I'll have a beanie on my head. Everybody wants in. Having great prizes. 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And get qualified for journey tickets while you're there. The Crazy Kadesh food truck will be there too. It is the 24th annual Long Island Volkswagen Car Club show. And Riverhead Bay Volkswagen. 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
9: From the LI News Radio Weather Center, good morning. Welcome to Friday and the start of the weekend, and a good-looking weekend it shall be. Sunshine today with a high of 77 to kick things off, unofficially, of course. Partly cloudy skies tonight, 56 is low. It's a rain-free Saturday with sunshine, a little bit cooler with a high of 68 degrees tomorrow. Cloudy will be in the upper 50s on Saturday night. Rain headed our way, possibly, though, on Sunday. It's an 80% chance you'll need that umbrella. From the LI News Weather Center, I'm forecaster Chuck Brady.
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0: What kind of day are we in for? Absolutely gorgeous. Sunny 79. We'll take it. Low tonight 58. Tomorrow, sun 69. And then rain on Sunday. Oh, that's not good for the Long Island for the Volkswagen Car Club. We'll get into that with Don and the crew this morning. What do you got now? 68 in Medford, 69 at Rocky Point, 68 in Flanders.
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2: Sun and clouds, 79 today. I'll take it. Low tonight down around 58, and then tomorrow, fall-like, sunny, just 69 for the high. Sunday, it's an all-day rain event. Long Island Volkswagen Car Club's not happy about that. Going to be 70 for the high on Sunday. We'll talk to Don Hone, find out what's going on. At Wading Rivers, it's 68. Wait, no, 71. It's 71 at East Bridges. And 72 already in Ridge.
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2: Millie Bobby Brown and John Bon Jovi's son, Jake, adopted a baby boy yesterday. Now they're a family of four. And Lenny Kravitz is the second man to get his own Ken doll. It's available now for $70 and is modeled after his latest tour outfit. And Dolly Parton going to be... honored posthumously at the 2026 American Honors and Awards with a pre-recorded video message. And she's also honored this weekend out of the Bristol Motor Speedway for the NASCAR race there. Let's see, we got several things going on this weekend. The Big 98 Maggio Environmental Concert Series rolls on tonight. Dancing Queen, the tribute to ABBA, will be at the Bolton Center. And tomorrow night, the Toll Project, the Jethro Tull tribute at Bolton Center in Bayshore, all part of the Big 98 Maggio Environmental Concert Series. And then our buddies, Petty Lane, Great Beatles Tribute Band, will be at Kitty Mulligan's in Bayshore. When is that? Friday night? Let me double check. Says tomorrow on Tommy the C's text. Wait a second. Petty Lane, Kitty Mulligan's in Bayshore. I'm guessing it's Friday night at 7:30. Go say hi, all right?
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0: plan for him to meet with some Gulf leaders in New York on the sidelines of the UN General Assembly. The talk would be about ending the Iran war.
1: Fox's Peter Ducey at the White House. It comes as the State Department has agreed to issue visas for key Iranian diplomats to attend the UN General Assembly. Man with a history of mental illness sentenced after spraying vinegar water on Democrat Congresswoman Ilhan Omar.
2: Anthony Kazmierczak sentenced to 14 months in federal prison after pleading guilty to assaulting a U.S. officer when he approached Rep. Ilhan Omar during a speaking event in January, as he said that Omar was splitting Minnesota apart.
1: Fox's Jeff Manasso. 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
3: It's time for The Wise Man. Originally from Dumpwater, Florida, with wife Buffy as healthcare proxy and spiritual advisor, all nine grandkids. Hang on, I can do this. Louie, Little Lulu, Madeline, Molly, Kay, Mikey, the Tomato Kid, Matthew, the Wiffleball Kid, Dr. Johnny, girlfriend Liz, and granddaughter Emma, plus new baby grandson Cooper. So far, it's time for Mornings with the Wise Man, Buffy, nine grandkids, and the best songs on your radio here on the island. 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
4: Phil Collins, Billy Joel, and lots more. Is it
5: Hall & Oates, too?
4: 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She'll show up beanie on my head in a red, white, and blue jacket.

0: A record $185,000 raised yesterday at the Long Island State Veterans Home Golf Classic with the Wise Men on that par 3 second hole. We'll get the pictures up on social. We're working on that. Matty Ice is working on that, right? Sunny 79, perfect. Low tonight, 58 tomorrow. Sun much cooler, fall like high 69. Sunday, it's an all-day rain event, 70. Right now, it's 60. 72
1: it's
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2: Thanks, Bill. 722 with a wise man. Yesterday, a record $185,000 raised for the Long Island State Veterans Home for that golf classic. Thanks to Fred Skaggett, Jonathan Spear, and the rest of the crew. What an amazing event. Met a lot of great Big 98 listeners. You'll be hearing from over the next few days here. Big 98. Long Island's only classic hit station. Yeah. We cannot do enough for our veterans. Friday morning, we got the Dancing Queen ABBA tribute tonight at the Bowdoin Center Bayshore, part of the Maggio Environmental Concert Series. And then tomorrow night, Tull, the Jethro Tull tribute in Bayshore. Out at the Bolton Center. Check it out up on social.
3: Hey, wise man, something tells me you're into something good. So go ahead, make it good.
2: Owner of a New York City bodega was just reunited with the store's cat after a couple passing by about a week earlier abducted it in plain view of a surveillance camera. Cat was actually a kitten, 3-month-old Jabal everybody searched like crazy. They got the cat back. Huh? See that? Good news going up. And a chef's good deed in the news. Being honored for an act of kindness, Chef Andrew Griffin, who works at Deep Run Roadhouse in Virginia, was recently recognized for a simple act of kindness that made a big difference. A woman had showed up at a new location, but that place wasn't open yet, so Andrew offered to drive her home. On the way, he stopped to get the woman something to eat at another restaurant. Say, good news going on this morning. It's Friday.
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2: Jason Sudeikis, a funny guy from Saturday Night Live, turns 57 today. And Jada Pinkett Smith, the actress, she's 55. Will Smith's wife? Is that right? Did I get that right? Sunny 79. Somebody's going, wise man, you really messed up on it. Low tonight down around 58. Thanks. Saturday, sun 69. Fall like Sunday, all day rain 70.
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2: 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Where's my pictures up on social? Matty Ice is working on it.

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3: 98.1 Ah, yes, sunny morning. Well, sun and clouds, 79. Low tonight, 58. Tomorrow, sun fall-like. High, 69. Sunday, all-day rain. Got to hear from Don Hone and the crew over at the Long Island Volkswagen Car Club as to what's going to happen on Sunday. All day rain, they're talking. High 70. St. James right now at 72, 73 in Great River, 72 in Stony Brook. You ready?
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2: Record day at the Long Island State Veterans Home Golf Classic yesterday. Thanks to everybody who helped out, and thanks to Pete, the U.S. Army vet who was on the hole with us yesterday. Can't do enough for our veterans. Sunny going up 79 today, and still no right answer to the impossible. This happens to us 16 times in our lifetime at the workplace. What is it?
3: Not impossible. What do you think?
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2: 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Thanks for trying. 631-676-4200. 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

0: All right, sun and clouds today. High 79. We're getting the cloud part right now. Low tonight, dead around 58. Tomorrow, sunny, cool, fall-like. High 69. Sunday, sunny. They're talking an all-day rain event. High 70. We'll wait to hear from Don Owen, the crew at the Long Island Volkswagen Car Club as to what's going to happen on Sunday. 73 Middle Island, 72 Quag, 73 Flanders.
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0: This happens to you 16 times in your lifetime at the workplace. What is it?
3: Arguments with the coworker or supervisor.
0: That is an excellent incorrect answer. Thanks for trying. Not looking for another job. What do you think? 631-676-4200 up for grabs. Tickets to Theater 3 from the Wise Man.

0: Cold. I'm Robert Napoli from Pat Met High School, and you're waking up with the Wise Man.
1: The Wise Man in the morning.
2: Wise man, still no right answer to this impossible trivia question. I cannot believe it. Okay. So it turns out that this happens to you 16 times in your lifetime at work, at the workplace. Looking for a job, having arguments with coworkers.
3: When you call in sick?
2: Calling sick. An excellent incorrect answer. Thanks for trying. 631-676-4200. You need a hand, don't you? I have one of these in my hand right now, and I lose them all the time. Yeah. This happens to you 16 times in your lifetime. What is it?

0: Hey, Ducks fans, this is Michael Pfaff, President and Chief Business Officer of your Long Island Ducks, and you're waking up with the wise man.
1: Let's go, Ducks!
2: Pack of checks.
1: Ducks up 2-0. They're playing in Maryland this weekend. All they got to do is win one more game, and then they move on to the championship round next week. We'll see. I'll keep you posted. All right. Sun and clouds going up to 79 today. And we still have no right answer?
3: It's impossible. Or is it? The wise man's impossible trivia. Here's the answer.
1: Well, this one's turning out to be impossible. This happens to you 16 times in your lifetime at work, if you're average. Looking for another job, getting into arguments with coworkers, calling in sick. Hold on.
4: Spill your drink.
1: Spill your drink's an excellent incorrect answer. Thanks for trying. Now, I gave the hint that this happens to the wise man in the morning. I have one of these in my hand right now. Somebody said paperclip. No, loose. I have it in my hand right now, and I use it every morning. 631-676-4200. You lose this 16 times in your lifetime at work. What is it?
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1: By the way, Dancing Queen, the ABBA tribute, Scott from Shirley is going tonight. He was our text in to win a winner. Enjoy. And tomorrow night, the Toll Project will be out at Bayshore at the Bolton Center. Sunny clouds, 79. Low tonight, 58. Tomorrow, fall like sunny, 69. Sunday, all day rain, 72. 72 right now in Port Jeff, 73 Middle
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16: Fox News, I'm CJ Papa. It's a small price to pay for the war in Iran, the theme from President Trump on the rising cost of fuel.
17: It's a little more. It's even if it was, frankly, even if it was a lot more.
16: And you're paying a lot more this morning. AAA reports a gallon regular on average of 3 cents overnight, stopping at 4.46, while diesel hits another record at 6.44 a gallon. That's up 98 cents from a year ago. Florida Republican Congresswoman Maria Salazar breaks with the president's immigration crackdown, saying this in her campaign ad.
18: The same Hispanics who helped you get to the White House in 2024 feel betrayed today.
16: DHS responded, the men and women of ICE are enforcing the laws passed by Congress. World leaders in New York City next week for the UN General Assembly. Axios reports President Trump is expected to meet with Gulf leaders about the war in Iran. 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
15: It's time for the Wise Men. Originally from Dumpwater, Florida, with wife Buffy as healthcare proxy and spiritual advisor, all 9 grandkids. Hang on, I can do this. Louie, Little Lulu, Madeline, Molly, Kay, Mikey, the Tomato Kid, Matthew, the Wiffle Ball Kid, Dr. Johnny, girlfriend Liz, and granddaughter Emma, plus new baby grandson Cooper. So far, it's time for Mornings with the Wise Men, Buffy, 9 grandkids, and the best songs on your radio here on the island.

0: Oh, yeah. First person that calls and says, Penn Wiseman wins. Penn. Sun and cloud, 79. It's the cloud part. Letter night, 58. Tomorrow, sunny, 69. Rain all day Sunday. They just canceled the Long Island Volkswagen Car Club for Sunday. Donahoe and his whole crew, they've been a rough couple of weeks here. 73, Middle Island, 72, Quag. 73 at the front office of the week, Advanced Testing Technologies in Hopock. Diane, boss Eli, and the rest of the crew. 631-676-4200.
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0: What was the answer? Penn. We lose a Penn 16-10. I think the first caller right now at 631-676-4200. You win the theater three tickets from the Wise Man.

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4: Jets and Giants are both 1-0. Well, the streak continues this weekend. Jets play Packers at home this Sunday in the rain. Giants play out in L.A. With the Rams on Sunday night, or Monday night, I'm saying. And the Mets lose last night. Ducks are in the playoffs. All they got to do is win one more game this weekend, and they move on to the championship round. Let's go, Ducks. Oh, I still need the right caller. I'll get to that here in a second, okay? Don't go anywhere. 8:19 with the wise man.
5: Ladies and gentlemen, boys and girls, here it comes. It's time for the wise man's side of the news.
4: For decades, there have been parents, grandparents, everybody worried that their college kids were having too much fun at parties. Well, now, and you know, Louis' grandson is in his second year at school, right? Now they've been concerned they're not having enough fun. Apparently, the latest trend on college campuses is a wellness darty. A darty is a daytime party, not that unusual. It used to involve booze, music, and hanging out, but a wellness darty that they're calling for college kids this year is different. There's Pilates, yoga, a run, an ice bath, and a coffee or matcha afterwards. Maybe these kids aren't having enough fun, huh? What?
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4: I'll take the first caller at 631-955-1031. It says wise man, first caller at 631-676-4200. It says wise man, you were right, and you win the theater 3 tickets, okay?
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4: 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She said, wise man, you were right. She got herself the three tickets. Sun and clouds, 79. Low tonight, 58. Tomorrow, sunny. Fall like 69. Sunday, an all-day rain. They already canceled the Long Island Volkswagen Car Club show. Don and his whole crew, they've had a tough couple of weeks. 73 right now in Great River.
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4: Who wants journey tickets? Raise your hand. Yeah. By the way, Jets Packers Sunday, Giants Rams Monday, and the Ducks can move on to the championship round with one win over the weekend. It'll be a great weekend, huh? Let's see. Shot of journey tickets coming up at 8:30. If you can name that tune with a wise man. Hint, they're all Van Halen classics this week.

0: Hi, I am Bernardita McHugh. I'm the director of the Montessori School at Oldfield in East Setauket, and I'm waking up with a wise man.
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4: Yeah, congratulations. She got herself the Theater 3 tickets. Up next, your shot at Journey tickets. We raised $185,000 for the Vets Home yesterday. A record, according to Jonathan Spear and the crew over there. Congratulations. We can't do enough for our veterans. Capri Sun, and you know their usual pouches, they don't last long, right, for kids? Well, they're testing a supersized version for Matthew the Wiffle Ball Kid. It's called the Big Pouch. It can hold 20 ounces, more than three times the size of the original. I'm telling you, this is just for Matthew the Wiffle Ball Kid. 73, cloudy, going up to 79 today in Corum.
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6: All right, sun and clouds, high 79 today, low tonight down around 58. Tomorrow, sunshine and fall-like, high, what is it tomorrow? High 69, that's it, and Sunday all day rain, and so the Long Island Volkswagen Car Club for the second week in a row has had to cancel their car club show. Don Hone and his whole crew, they've had a tough couple of weeks. 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Again, canceled for this Sunday. What do you got now? Sun and clouds, 73. Let's do it.
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6: 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Courtesy of Jake's 58 Casino Hotel, where Long Island wins. Can you name this Van Halen classic? Can you name this Van Halen classic for the wise man? Hold on. I got it right here. Here we go.
8: Hey, wise man. It's Lee Lockman with Chicago. I can name that tune in two notes on Big 98.

0: first three callers who said, why can't this be love by Van Halen, were not eligible within the last 90 days. So I'll take the first caller right now, 631-676-4200, and go, hey, that was Why Can't This Be Love, wise man. Get qualified for Journey tickets. Do it right now. Sunny, sun and clouds, 79. Low tonight, 58 tomorrow. Sun and clouds, cool, 69, 74 in Quag.
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1: Hi, my name is Mike Buscemi. I wake up with the wise man every morning. I work at Johnstone Supply. 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
2: 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Journey, how do we get these tickets? Courtesy of Tommy at Ticket Time. 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
2: Congratulations. 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You qualified for Journey tickets. How about that? Go see Journey, Final Frontier Tour, Saturday, November 7th at NASA Veterans Memorial Coliseum. How do we get these tickets? Buddy, tell me your ticket time. Now you got a friend in the ticket biz, 516-588-TIXX. And courtesy of Jake's 58 Casino Hotel, where Long Island lives.
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2: Billy Bobby Brown and John Bon Jovi's son Jake adopted a baby boy, now are a family of four. Lenny Kravitz is the second man to get his own Ken doll. It's available now for $70. It's modeled after his latest tour outfit. And Dolly Parton honored at the American Music Awards later this year. She's also got better butterfly logos that are going to be in the NASCAR race at Bristol Motor Speedway on this Saturday night. And tonight, Big 98 Maju Environmental Concert Series rolls out at the Bolton Center in Bayshore. Dancing Queen, the ABBA tribute. Text the word Maggio to 631-676-4200. Oh, wait, we just picked a winner on that. Hold on. It's Scott from Shirley. He's got Scott Doherty. He's going tonight to see Dancing Queen. But there's still your chance to see the Toll Project tomorrow night. Jethro Tull tribute at the Bolton Center in Bayshore. Text the word Maggio to 631-676-4200. And our buddies at Penny Lane are going to be playing at Kitty Mulligan's tonight in Bayshore. Check it all out if it's on social this morning. And a record $185,000 raised yesterday for the Long Island State Veterans Home. The Wise Man proud to be there with Pete, the U.S. Army veteran who was on that par 3 second hole with me. Met a lot of great Big 98 listeners. And yes, for the 22nd straight year, on that par 3 hole, we can't do enough for our veterans.
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2: Sun and clouds, 79. This is the nice part of the weekend. Low tonight, 58. Tomorrow, Buffy likes this. I don't. Sunny and fall like, high 69. Buffy's a fall person. I'm a summer person, okay? Sunday, nobody likes it. Rain. Long Island Volkswagen Car Club. Don Hone and his crew said, Wise Man, we had to cancel for the second straight week. Another all-day rain event. High just 70. But it'll be good for the Jets-Packers at the stadium on Sunday. We'll see. Giants-Rams on Monday night. And Ducks only have to win one game this weekend down in Maryland to move on into playoffs. 74 and cloudy in Middle Island.
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13: 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Louie, Little Lulu, Madeline, Molly, K, Mikey, the Tomato Kid, Matthew, the Wiffle Ball Kid, Dr. Johnny, girlfriend Liz, and granddaughter Emma, plus new baby grandson Cooper. 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

0: morning. This is Patricia Harris, Sable, New York, waking up with the wise man.
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2: Everybody loves singing along with Big Nutty at 9:21. Cloudy morning, sun and cloud this afternoon, 79. Low tonight, 58. Five grandkids are playing sports this fall. We got to see little Lulu play the game of her life. She's the volleyball captain this year, the other night. Tonight, we get to see the premiere of Molly Kate, the Pledge Girl, on her field hockey team. Can't wait for that one. Buffy says, don't be late, wise man. I said, okay. Let's see. Matthew the Whiffleball, kids playing later tonight with his football. And then he got a cheerleader extraordinaire, Madeline the Fashionista, who's head of the cheerleading. We got lots going on. Bubby's got like a schedule, you know what I'm saying? You got one of those in your house? Okay, so the impossible trivia question. If you're average at work, you'll lose 16 of these in your lifetime. I lose 16 of these in a week. Come on.
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2: 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Let me see. Jada Pinkett Smith from Will Smith's wife is 55 today. Jason Sudeikis from Saturday Night Live, Funny Man, he's 57. Sunny, 79. Low tonight, sun and clouds today, wise man. Get that right. Sun and clouds. Oh, this is the end clouds part. 79 low tonight, 58 tomorrow, sunny 69, cooler. Sunday, it's an all-day rain, so the Long Island Volkswagen Car Club's been canceled at Riverhead Bay Volkswagen for this Sunday. Dan Hunt and his crew have had a tough couple of weeks. 74, Port Jeff, 75, Great River, 75, Holdsville.
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0: 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You're waking up with the wise man.
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2: That's it, everybody. Come on. 185,000, a record last night at the Long Island State Veterans Home Golf Classic. 22nd straight year, wise man sitting on that par 3 hole. What an amazing event. Matty Ice says we're going to get those pictures up on social right now, wise man. Right now? Okay. 74 in Quag, 75 in Flanders, 74 degrees in Coram. Did you get the name of that tune this morning? Van Halen Classic.
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3: weather. All right, sun and clouds. This is the cloudy part. 79, low tonight, 58. Tomorrow, sunshine and fall-like. High 69. Buffy loves that time of year. Me, not so much. Sunday, it's an all-day rain thing, and Don Hunter and his crew are not happy over the Long Island Volkswagen Car Club. Canceled for the second week in a row. Rainy, 70 on Sunday. Well, right now, 74 in Port Jeff. 74 in Port Jeff, I think I said that, yeah.
4: Well, that's it for the Wise Man, originally from Dumpwater, Florida. Thanks for the fun. Two questions before you go. Can you name all nine of your grandkids? And what did we learn today?
3: I think so. Louie, Little Lulu, Mikey, Molly, Maddie, Matthew, the Wiffle Ball Kid, new baby grandson, Cooper, Hugs Emma, grandson, Dr. Johnny, new wife, Liz, and of course, Hugs Emma. Let's see. Forget the new baby grandson Cooper, and of course, great grandchild Cecilia. That makes Buffy GGP1 and me GGP2. Did you get the impossible? Average worker loses 16 of these in their lifetime at work. What is it? Pens. I lose 16 in a week. What are you getting at? Ned Fidesi of Suffolk Chiropractic and Physical Therapy in Brentwood knew it. Congratulations. And Why Can't This Be Love was the name of that tune this morning. Debbie Lentz working over at Northwell Home Care knew it. Won the Pink Floyd Laser Light Show tickets from AARP Long Island and qualified for Journey tickets. You want those Journey tickets? I just played a Journey classic. Go ahead and text the word Journey to 631-676-4200. Our buddies Penny Lane are going to be playing tonight out at Kitty Mulligan's in Bayshore. Go say hi to Tommy the C, the drummer, okay? Tell him the wise man said hi. And let's see, it's also the last couple of shows in the Big Night at Maggio concert series this weekend out of the Bolden Center in Bayshore. Tonight, it's Dancing Queen, the ABBA tribute, and Scott Doherty of Shirley is going for free. He was our text-in to win winner. You want to shout at the Jethro Tull Toll Project tickets for tomorrow night? Go ahead and text the word Maggio to 631-676-4200. Jets, Packers this weekend in the rain at the stadium. And then Giants and Rams Monday night in L.A. Raised over $185,000, a record at the Long Island State Veterans Home Golf Classic yesterday. Thanks to all the great Big 98 listeners who came up and said hi. And let's see, what else did I forget to tell you? Ducks, if they win any one of these three games down in Maryland this weekend, they move on to the championship. Let's go, Ducks. Capri Suns debut on a big golf pouch that's three times its normal size. Those Capri Suns that kids are... I think they made this for Matthew, the Wiffle Ball Kid. And college kids are trading frat parties for wellness darties. Yes, this must be for Louie. I'll post it up on social. That'll do it for the Wise Man. Have yourself a tremendous weekend. See you back here Monday morning. I leave you in the good hands of the girl who's going to debut on the field hockey team tonight. Molly Kate, the Pledge Girl. That's what we call her around here.
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70s action on that one is David Bowie, Long Island's classic hits, Big 98.1. Have you heard of the Wellness Darty? The Wellness Darty. Have you been invited to one? It's a big thing. It's trending right now. We'll explain what this whole thing is after we get you back to Madonna in the 80s. Big 98.1, Long Island's classic hits are right here.

0: Got you all of Long Island's classic hits. That's definitely one of them from you two. And Steve Harper, appreciate you hanging here. We made it to Friday. Nice afternoon, getting us to the weekend. Maybe you're going to a wellness darty. A wellness darty? What is that? Latest trend on college campuses is what that is. It's a daytime party. That's why they call it a darty. No booze, but instead Pilates, yoga, maybe go for a run, maybe an ice bath, maybe a coffee, a nice matcha tea after that. Apparently things have changed. Remember the frat parties? They look like they're gone. Less people are drinking now, too. Bengals coming up. It's expensive. What else I got for you? Michael Jackson and Sade. Hang on.
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0: Yeah, a lot of sunshine today, around 80. Partly cloudy tonight, 55. Here's the change. Sunny again tomorrow, high only 69, so we go from 69 to 80. Sunday looks like showers, mostly in the afternoon, otherwise cloudy, around 70. It is 76 degrees right now.

0: one of the more interesting songs from the 80s. Name is Peter Schilling, his only hit, Major Thomas, on Big 98.1. It's Steve Harper. That song's actually a retort to David Bowie's Space Oddity. In case you didn't put it together. Oh, let's do this one, Impossible Trivia. What's the answer? Wise Man did this question a couple of days ago. Survey says, this is the most universally liked scent in the world. So, it's a certain smell. People love it. I'm going to help you out here. It's a fruit. What do you think it is? I would have gotten this one wrong. Penny from Port Jeff works at Riverhead Landings and knew the answer is lime. More people like the smell of lime than anything else in the world. Go figure. She's got Theater 3 tickets for Port Jeff to see Camelot playing through October 15th. I got you another chance to win Impossible Trivia with another question. That's coming up Monday morning at 7:30.
1: Ducks are in the playoffs. Janet from East Islip, Cheryl from Lake Grove, Michael from West Babylon. All won tickets from Big 98 to go say hi to Quacker Jack. Congratulations. Your chance to win coming soon with the Wise Men. Oh, anytime you'd like, go ahead and like, comment, and share on that Journey page for your shot at Journey tickets. You want those? Do it now. 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
9: Look at that sunshine today, about 80. Partly cloudy tonight, 55. Temps dropping tomorrow, high only 69. But we'll have sunshine. Looks like a little bit of rain. Clouds on Sunday, 76 degrees right now. And Rick Springfield on your radio.

0: Elton John, sad songs say so much. Long Island's classic hits, Big 98.1. And I highly suggest you following Elton on Instagram. He posts some really cool stuff. Recently had some pictures of summer hanging out with friends, family, his kids. You really get to know him better. I feel like we do know him thanks to his songs, but this is one more layer. Check it out. Coming up, we're going to find out what song was number one on this day.
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All of Long Island's classic hits are right here, Big 98.1, and he's right there, Wise Man, this weekend on the road. Sunday, check him out at Riverhead Bay Volkswagen. It is the 24th annual Long Island Volkswagen Car Club Show, going on between 12 and 2. They got ice cream trucks, the food trucks. You can also qualify to score free journey tickets while you're there. That's coming up this Sunday, 12 to 2, Riverhead Bay Volkswagen with a Wise Man. This guy's on the road. Passed by Long Island a couple of weeks ago. It's Howard Jones, Big 98.1.

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5: 98.1. It's going to be sunny, about 80. For your high today, a couple of clouds mixing in there. Same deal tonight, some clouds around and 55 eventually for the low. Sunny tomorrow, cooler, high about 69. Take that because Sunday we got some showers and looks like some clouds right around 70. 77 right now with the Mac.

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0: Got a song now coming at you from the late 70s, and I got to admit, I really thought this song was further into the 80s from this female artist. This was actually from her debut album. Wasn't a big hit initially, but eventually became very popular, and she's had a lot of big songs from, of course, the late 70s right into the 80s. You're the right kind of sinner to release my inner fantasy. You're the right kind of sinner to release my inner fantasy. Female singer, can you name it? Answer coming up.
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1: Yeah, we're looking for the title of this song, which is from the late 70s. Female singer. Had a bunch of hits from then. And by the way, this is from her debut album. From that point on forward. And here's the lyrics on this one. You're the right kind of sinner to release my inner fantasy. What song is that? Well, it's got to be Long Island's own Pat Benatar and Heartbreaker. I present to you Scotty. Just rode his bike in here. He's all set to go with commercial-free music. Have a great weekend. I am back here Monday at noon. Thank you for listening. Be kind.

0: Love Long Island's greatest hits? Well, we've got plenty of them to play for you next on Big Hits 98.1. We all agree there's nothing like the weekend. And Big 98.1 celebrates the start of each and every weekend with the commercial-free weekend Whistle Fridays at 5. Everybody's working. 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

Big 98.1, Long Island's only classic hit station. Scotty Hart in here on a happy Friday. The sun is out. What a beautiful day. Enjoy it and savor it. The last of the warm weather for quite a while, with a lot of clouds and cooler temperatures coming this weekend and next week. And speaking about the clouds on Sunday and rain too, that Volkswagen Car Club show, it has been rained out for a second time. It was rained out last Sunday, rained out this Sunday as well. I'm so sorry. But you know what? We got lots going on here. We'll talk about that during the show.

0: Big 98.1, Long Island's only classic hit station, the classic sounds of Mr. John Mellencamp. Or was it John Cougar Mellencamp? Or was it John Cougar? Well, either way, it's Jack and Diane. Those two against the other three. So this Friday night, what's for dinner?
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0: Well, there's George Michael doing Father Figure. That's pretty great for 1988. On Long Island's only classic station, Big 98.1. 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
0: Get this party started again. 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

So how did Lady Gaga hide that baby after all this time? And Millie Bobby Brown appears to welcome the second baby, sharing new photos via big news at our website. 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

on this Happy Friday, just kind of stretching it out with Duran Duran, the song The Reflex. Playing up some 80s there. How about some 90s? Yeah. Man, maybe not such good news after all. And speaking about the 90s all tied together here, I was just checking out big news and entertainment news at our website at BigHits981.com. And Duncan Cheek, he talked about the fact that he was receiving medical care yesterday. Well, the worst has happened. The Tony Award-winning composer behind Spring Awakening and more has passed away. The news breaking out on Instagram this morning at the age of 56. Apparently, the post said father, husband, son, brother, and friend passed away Thursday night surrounded by love. Of course, remember the song back in the 90s? Talking about the 90s, Barely Breathing? Yeah, I remember that, too. Of course, we mentioned Spring Awakening. Read it for yourself. Big news via website at BigHits981 as we remember Duncan Cheek. Here comes the Cranberries, and yeah, the 90s coming to play. This from 93. It's Lingus, Big 98.1.

0: And medically, of course, the cranberries are kind of loosening up that stuff that's lingering. Long Island's only classic hit station, Big 98.1. So what are you doing this weekend? Well, my friend Sharon's got the details.
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Big 98.1. Now, the Wise Man's on for your Saturday morning, but what will we do without Impossible Trivia and Name That Tune for your Saturday and Sunday? I have an idea. You know what? All weekend long, you can check out our Instagram page and like, comment, and share it with some friends. Spread the love about Big 98. And perhaps by doing that, you go to see Journey in concert this November. Excuse me. Pretty good deal, right? Get busy. We'll see you there. Big 98.1.

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0: Of course, New York's next star, Jalen Brunson, landing a role on Law & Order SVU. Going the way of Ice-T, perhaps? 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

0: kind of moving through the decades. That's what we do. 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

0: All you got to do is text the keyword journey, J-O-U-R-N-E-Y, to 631-676-4200 and perhaps see them in concert at the Coliseum in November. That's pretty good. Being brought to you by Big 98.1 and Jake's 58. Oh, we're getting closer. This is 5 o'clock.
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0: 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So what are you fooling around in those pockets of yours, gentlemen? We'll just leave it there. Alanis Morissette, the lady from Canada.
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0: Put some ice in the glass. A little crushed ice for you, my dear. Let's pour it in there. Shaken, not stirred. Or is it stirred or not shaken? Oh, who cares? The party's getting underway. In just minutes, the commercial-free weekend whistle's going to come to blows. Getting us there. Got the Pointer Sisters, White Snake. Oh, that's good. Also, Earth, Wind & Fire. Big 98.1.

when talking big hair. That was it. That didn't get much bigger than that. Whitesnake, remember that? Here I go again on Long Island's only classic station. My gosh, in just minutes here, we're going to blow it. The commercial-free weekend whistle on Long Island's only classic station, Big 98.1, being brought to you by the Jewelry Clinic in Riverhead. 633 Old Country Road, Riverhead, New York. 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

0: Hard to imagine, but just in 3.5 minutes, we're going to blow that thing. The commercial-free weekend whistle, kicking off another weekend on Long Island. It's next on Big 98. 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

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Well, welcome to another weekend on Long Island. And we got the party man all weekend long. We are your weekend soundtrack, whatever you're doing. Out of the 2 days this weekend, of course, we had that Volkswagen rainout for this Sunday, the second one in a row. Can you imagine? But you know what? It's all good for your Saturday. Out of the 2 days, your best day is tomorrow. The sunshine, autumn-like feeling temperatures in the

Big 98.1 Long Island Solar Classic Station celebrating a weekend with a commercial-free weekend whistle, as always. And for your Saturday, got Wise Man tomorrow morning. You know what? Marino in the morning in for Frankie C tomorrow afternoon. Yours truly doing your Super Saturday Night Party. We'll talk about that show shortly. Right now, it's my

It's going to be fun tonight. Talk about a party at the Bolton Center in Bay Shore. It's Dancing Dream, the tribute to ABBA happening this evening. Going to be a good show. Going to the show. I'm jealous. Got the Tull Project doing the music of Jethro Tull tomorrow night. Check out all the concert details through our concert calendar on our website at BigHits91.com.

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That's a brand new for Name That Tune next Monday with the Wise Man Morning Show. He's got tickets to see David Foster. Yeah, and Catherine Fee. Going to be at the Stoller Center. You want to go to the show? We'll get Name That Tune right Monday morning starting at 8:30, and good luck to you. 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

0: doesn't matter which generation you're in, everybody loves that tune from Elton. 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Elton John, Saturday Night's All Right for Fighting. 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
0: Johnny Hodge. 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A little Club Scotty.

really hurt that bad. You see, or does it hurt so good? It's Spin Doctors on Big 98. I know you don't want to think about Monday, but Impossible Trivia's got more tickets to any performance of Cabaret at Theater 3 in Fort Jeff. We mentioned Name Not Tune with David Foster and Catherine McPhee at the Stoller Center. Want to go see that show? And yes, still qualified to see Journey in concert at the Coliseum in November 2. That's part of Name Not Tune next week. Wise Man does it Monday through Friday for you on Big 98.

0: You know what? When he started out as Humble Pie, then Frampton's Camel, and then Peter Frampton solo, then he came alive with Frampton Comes Alive. That's when all of a sudden he rocketed into superstardom.
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5: You know what? It's been an exhausting week. There's so much going on at this radio station, but I'm getting ready for the weekend. Are you? The best of the 2 days to party is your Saturday. Lots of rain moving in for Sunday, and I'm talking a lot of rain, maybe flood problems, too. Here we go again. Got the Stones, Cougar, Donna Summer, and Red Hot Chili Peppers to wrap up.

out of the three, John Cougar Mellencamp, and John Mellencamp, I think I like John Cougar the best. That's her so good. I haven't gone crazy. I'm just joking around. So you know what? For your Saturday, it's Wise Band in the morning. Then at noon, we got John Marino in for Frankie C. And yours truly doing up your Super Saturday Night Party. Amazing memories. Class reunions. You're going to love it. A half century of fun tomorrow night starting at 6. Please join me. And thanks. Big 98.1 with Donna.

I'm going home now, getting on my mongoose. What are you doing? Turned into night riding action, actually. Scotty Hawk's been a blast in the past. Take a fork of me, I'm done. Remember, wherever you go, there you are. Don't follow. Leave with your Scotty Hawk. Takes one person, make a difference. Live, love, not war. Back tomorrow night at 6 for your Super Saturday night. Have a great weekend.

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8: 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Way to go. The impossible trivia question. You get it? Average worker loses 16 of these in their lifetime at work. What is it? A pen. I do that in a week. What are you kidding? Ned Finessi working over at Suffolk Chiropractic and Physical Therapy. Do it. Congratulations. College kids are trading frat parties for wellness parties? Okay. We'll post that up on social this morning. Yeah. And Capri Sun is debuting a Big Gulp pouch. Three times its normal size. You remember those Capri Sun thing? Matthew the Whipplebuck kid says, Papa, they're doing this for me. Okay. He wants the big one, all right? See you Monday morning. Your chance to qualify for Journey tickets, 8:30. If you can name that tune with the Wise Man hit, they're all Michael Jackson classics next week.

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